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Thumbtack presents Tile Trouble. Every single time I use my sink, I make eye contact with the uneven grout on my kitchen backsplash. The crooked corners eye me, and I'm haunted by more tiling questions than I thought possible. What kind of pro can fix a backsplash? Can I replace one cracked tile, or should I replace them all? What if I just use Thumbtack? I can hire top-rated pros, read reviews, and compare prices with a tap, all on the app. Thumbtack knows homes. 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

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I just flashed a couple racks, now I got the galley gas. Joe Stylo, what you telling me? Let's get lit. D9 on steps, so that's baddies on the guest list. Got my drones patterned, I ain't touching up the next thing. But if the feds pull up, then I'm heading for that exit.

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I mean, down to the basement. 3 days of good toy chillin', Pizza Lounge, Open Mic on Friday, Summit Soiree on Saturday, we do roast and toast on Sunday.

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